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just perfect. 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

If you look into the distance, there's a house upon the hill, guiding like a lighthouse. 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
0: Yo, I funk like that, I'm fat like that, I'm in like that, cause I swing like that. We jazz like that, we freak like that, we zoom like that, we out, we out, we out.

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wanna know how I get away with everything? I work all the fucking time. From Monday to Friday, Friday to Sunday. I love it. 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
1: Hey, you! 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Watch this! This is the heavy, heavy monster sound. The nuttiest sound around. So if you're coming off the street and you're beginning to feel the heat, well, listen, Buster, you better start to move your feet to the rockin'est, rock-steady beat of madness.

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I'm looking at my girlfriend, she just passed out on the floor. I've seen so many things I ain't never seen before.

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1: Canary Islands President Fernando Clavijo has said that the MV Hondius will not dock in the archipelago. Instead, the ship will anchor offshore and any passengers needing evacuation will be brought in by launch. Clavijo says the island still oppose the decision to bring the vessel to Spanish waters, but accept that the final call rests with the central government. Madrid says anchoring was already under consideration because the port of Granadilla is not suitable for full disembarkation. All 147 passengers travelling from Cabo Verde remain asymptomatic. The Ebola trial enters its final phase after 14 sessions at the Supreme Court. More than 70 witnesses have appeared as the court examines alleged irregular mask contracts during the pandemic. José Luis Ábalos and his former advisor, Carlos García, both maintain their innocence and accuse businessman Victor de Aldama of lying. Ábalos says he's faced a parallel trial in the media, describing the process as inquisitorial. The case is now ready for sentencing, which could arrive before the summer. And Spain's welcomed 6.8 million international visitors in March. That's up 3.3% on last year. The National Statistics Institute, the INE, says arrivals in the first quarter reached 17.5 million. That's an increase of 2.5%. The United Kingdom remains the largest source of visitors, followed by Germany and France. Hotel stays and other paid accommodation rose, while non-market lodging fell. And for the latest local and national news, check out wavemallorca.com. That's the latest from the Wave Mallorca newsroom.
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And a very, very good morning, everybody. Trust you're all fine and dandy today, which is Monday. It's the 11th of May, 2026. How are you? Nice weekend for you? How was it? Mine was quite good, actually, to be honest with you. I'll tell you about it in the show. 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And tell all those smart speakers to play Wave Mallorca, because they do, you know. Coming up, we'll have all your weather with our friends at Marchica, then out in the high seas with our friends at Abbott. All the newspaper front pages, our media partners, the Mallorca Daily Bulletin. The business news and exchange rates to come. The showbiz news, it was BAFTA Awards last night. We'll have a look back on that and other entertainment news with our friends at the PQ Academy. Part of my jump with a score and anthem if you want to vote off what was in the chair on Friday. 676-112-120 is our text and WhatsApp number. Same number for your birthday as well if you happen to know somebody celebrating a birthday today. Or maybe they celebrated at the weekend and you'd like us to give them a shout out. We're more than happy to do that. We've got all the sports news. Oh, huge weekend in sport, wasn't it? My word, what a weekend. Look back on that. What happened on this day in music history, musical variety, birthdays. We've got a brand new survey prize for you. We'll tell you all about that very shortly. And anything else we can fit into the next 3 hours, we most certainly will, my friends. And, of course, there'll be plenty of great music to come between now and 10 o'clock, as there is all day here on Wave Mallorca. So let's get our Monday morning moving with... E17, hey. Along with Gabrielle. 7 minutes past 7 o'clock here in Spain. 7 minutes past 6 in the UK. Good morning.

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1: So the message from our man today is sunny today, highs of 23, clear, bright, and all yours, he says. Make the most of it. Guess this from. So we got highs of 23 today, lows of 13. Abundant sunshine around today with winds westerly 15 to 30 kilometres an hour. Outlook for the rest of your week, highs of 23, lows of 15. Tuesday's partly cloudy. Sunshine all the way on Wednesday with a high of 21 and a low of 14. 21 and 14, your high and your low on Thursday. It's going to be partly cloudy and partly cloudy on Friday with a high of 19 and a low of 13. So it's all looking pretty good. Temperatures probably a little bit cooler than maybe it should be at this time of year. But anyway, it doesn't matter. It's all good as long as it's sunny. Don't want the rain, do we? Rainy over the weekend, but okay. And as always, we will keep our eyes on it and any changes, you'll be the first to hear. And in the meantime, we'll say a big, big thanks once again to our friends at Marchica.
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1: So this week's survey prize is brought to you by our friends at The Little Grill in Puerto Portales, offering you the chance to win yourself a 50 euro voucher to spend at their Monday night barbecue from 7 p.m. Dread the Monday blues, forget the kitchen and head over to The Little Grill. 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It's closed on Tuesdays for great food, drinks, and multiple TVs showing all sports from around the world. Now, to be in the bin to win on Friday, as always, you've got to get a question correct during the course of the week and like and share the post, of course, as well. And today's question, a study on household harmony found that the most common argument between couples is about what? A study on household harmony found that the most common argument between couples is about what? That is your question for today. If you think you might know the right answer to that, facebook.com/wave me or call. You can text or WhatsApp us to 676 112 120. Still top of the charts, Sam Fender and Olivia Dean. Doing very well, this song. 40 minutes past 7 o'clock here in Spain, 40 minutes past 6 in the UK.

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1: So checking out the high seas today, northwest of Mallorca, Dragonair at a 4 and towards the southerly and southwesty, southwesterly and westerly at 3 to 4. Occasionally at force 5, sea steady slight. Northeast of Mallorca, 4 and towards the cat appearance of southwesterly at 3 to 4. Temporarily and westerly and northwesterly, where sea steady smooth and locally slight. East of Mallorca, cat appearance of salinians to southwesterly and westerly at 3 to 4. Sea steady smooth to slight. And south of Mallorca, salinians Dragonair is a southwesterly and westerly at 3 to 4. Sea steady smooth to slight. Moving into Menorca today, we've got a southwesterly at 3 to 4, temporarily a westerly and northwesterly, where sea state is smooth to slight. Channel of Menorca is a southwesterly at 3 to 4, temporarily a westerly and northwesterly, sea state smooth to slight. Cabrera has a southwesterly and westerly at 3 to 4, sea state is slight. Channel of Mallorca is a southwesterly and westerly at 3 to 4, sea state smooth to slight. Ibiza has a southwesterly and westerly at 3 to 4, locally and occasionally at force 5, where sea state is smooth to slight. And Formentera has a southwesterly and westerly at 3 to 4, sea state smooth too slight, but no weather advisories. So we'll say a big thanks to our friends at Avid.
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1: It is 7:32. A very good morning to you. Looking at the papers, let's start with the Eye newspaper this morning. Today or never to save your job, Labour MPs tell Keir Starmer. The Times reports on the crisis facing the Prime Minister after his former deputy, Angela Rayner, urged him to move to the left, reports the Times this morning. Streeting and Rayner ready for Starmer's fall, says the front page of the Daily Mail this morning. Streeting, I'm ready to be PM. He's the Health Secretary, of course. Wes Streeting poised to launch a bid to replace Keir Starmer as Prime Minister. Strictly It's Emma. This is a portrait exclusive in The Sun. They're saying that Emma Willis will be the new star celebrity to host Strictly Come Dancing. The front page of The Sun this morning. The Express, how dare he? PM plots to rip up Brexit, reports the front page of The Express this morning. They sink It's All Over. This is a condition of Mexico City's stadium where the World Cup begins next month. Apparently it's sinking into the ground. And change before it's too late, says the Mirror. This is in reference to, once again, to Keir Starmer and Angela Rayner this morning. Quite a lot of the papers going with that. There could be a leadership challenge today to Keir Starmer after their disastrous results in the local elections. The Mallorca Daily Bulletin this morning, define market logic. German tourism demand for Mallorca is soaring. Prices have ceased to be a primary concern because of the Middle East conflict. It's said to be similar for the British as well, they report this morning, which is an interesting one. And the front page of the Ultramar, the Spanish newspaper this morning. They picture, first of all, Palma Futsal, who lost in the European Champions League 2-0 yesterday. They'd won it for the last 2 years, but they lost yesterday. And also pictures around Mallorca players. After a 1-1 draw against Villarreal, I don't think that was a bad result, personally. Villarreal in third place in the league, and Mallorca did go 1-0 down, got back to 1-1 and could have won it actually in the second half. Had a couple of good chances, but still out of the relegation zone for now, but it's all very, very tight. All the teams are picking up points in and around that relegation zone right now, so we go into the last three games. I'll tell you all about that in the sports news a little bit later on. You're up to date with all the papers thanks to the Mallorca Daily Bulletin.
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That was Alexandra Berg along with Pitbull and All Night Long. A very good morning to you. Good to have you with us. This is the Wave Mallorca Breakfast Show, weekdays 7 to 10. Looking at the business news, there's been a much talk of holidaymakers opting for safe havens this summer and avoiding destinations in the Eastern Med. Turkey and Egypt have not been directly impacted by the conflict in the Middle East, but they're near enough to make holidaymakers think twice. This is the conclusion drawn by Spain's tourism institute, Turespaña, which is reporting a 15% increase in German demand for both the Balearics and the Canaries, and a 32% increase for Spanish mainland destinations as well, which is all good news for business, of course. Other news in the business front, anything else? Well, it could be an interesting day today from a point of view of the government, and that could sort of see how the markets react to that if there is a leadership challenge to Keir Starmer today. So we'll keep our eyes on that for you. And then looking at the exchange rates of the day today, sterling against the euro is a 1.1559. That's 1.1559. Sterling against the US dollar is 1.3585. That's 1.3585. You're up to date. We're coming back. Let's see if we can find you a nice upbeat news story after the break.

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She's Alison Limerick. Time is 7:50. It's 6:50 in the UK. Very good morning to you. Good to have you with us. Now, quite a lot in the showbiz news this morning, actually, to be honest. So the upbeat news story this morning is actually still a bit showbizy. Disney have announced a new Oasis documentary from the creator of Peaky Blinders, Stephen Knight, which will be released on September 11th. The movie will document the band's huge 2025 comeback tour and include the once warring brothers, Noel and Liam, in a joint interview in 25 years. A first look at the show. The siblings are in great spirits, with Liam appearing to tell Noel a joke, leaving him in stitches before taking to the stage. The brothers famously, obviously, fell out. However, last year they reunited for epic 41-day tour, which kicked off with a huge show at Cardiff's Prince Principality Stadium in front of more than 70,000 fans. And here they are. Baby.

Oasis. Looks like there is a documentary coming, which should be definitely looking forward to that. It's 7:55. We're heading off to the news. Coming back in the next hour, we've got some more weather with the friends at Marchica out the high seas with the friends at Avid. The showbiz news with the gang of PQ Academy. A Palmer jump with the school run anthem. If you want to vote off what was in the chair on Friday, 676-112-120 is our text and WhatsApp number. And same number for your birthdays if you know somebody celebrating today, or maybe they celebrated at the weekend. You want us to give them a shout out. Just tell them the person's name. If there's a message you want us to read out for you and you want us to play a song for them, we can do that too. Razorlight going to take us to the news.

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1: In today's news, Labour is facing serious political turmoil after disastrous local election results across England and Wales. Prime Minister Keir Starmer is under growing pressure from within his own party, with reports suggesting senior figures, including Angela Rayner and Wes Streeting, are already positioning themselves in case Starmer's leadership collapses. Starmer insists he's staying and says Labour remains focused on long-term change, despite the backlash. The Prime Minister is also expected to deliver a major speech today aimed at resetting Britain's relationship with Europe nearly a decade after Brexit. He'll reportedly argue closer EU cooperation is essential for economic growth, defence and trade. Passengers aboard the expedition cruise ship MV Hondius were evacuated wearing full PPE after a deadly hantavirus outbreak on board. The ship arrived in the Canary Islands over the weekend, with emergency health teams meeting passengers at port. International tensions are continuing to dominate headlines, with fears growing over escalating conflict involving Iran. Overnight reports suggest diplomatic efforts to calm the crisis have stalled, while global markets remain nervous about possible disruption to oil and gas supplies. UK energy analysts are warning prices could rise further if tensions worsen. And finally, the BAFTAs took place last night, with Netflix drama Adolescence emerging as one of the big winners of the evening. 16-year-old actor Owen Cooper stole the spotlight after picking up a major award, with critics calling him one of Britain's brightest rising stars. The ceremony also featured emotional tributes, surprise wins, and plenty of celebration for British television talent. For Wave Mallorca, this is Harriet Gordon.
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2: Morning to our friends at Marchica. Highs of 23 out there today, lows of 14. Abundant sunshine, according to this, with westerly winds at 15 to 30 kilometres an hour. Out for the rest of the week, highs of 23 tomorrow, lows of 15. It's partly cloudy on Tuesday. Wednesday has sunshine all the way with a high of 21, low of 14. Thursday has highs of 21 and lows of 14 and partly cloudy. And Friday has highs of just 19, it says, and lows of 13 and partly cloudy on Friday. So it's still looking pretty good, isn't it? Temperatures may be a little bit warmer, but anyway. Middle of May, we're okay. We're happy. In the meantime, we'll say a big, big thanks to our friends at Marchica.
0: The latest weather forecast right here on Wave Mallorca.
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2: This week's survey prize is brought to you by our friends at the Little Grin in Puerto Portales, offering you the chance to win a 50-euro voucher to spend at their Monday night barbecues from 7 p.m. every Monday, that is, of course. And if you don't want to cook on a Monday, you know, you got over the weekend, you want to cook, well, why not head down to the Little Grill? Do lots of great things, including New Zealand lamb chops, Brazilian fillet, tandoori chicken skewers, Cumberland sausages, and a lot more. Don't forget also that the go-to people, if you want to go and watch a bit of sport around, they've got multiple TVs inside the bar and outside as well, actually. And it's open 6 days a week, closed on Tuesdays. So in order to get yourself into the bin to win on Friday, you've got to get a question correct. Like and share the post, please, as well. The question today, a study on household harmony found that the most common argument between couples is about what? A study on household harmony found that the most common argument between couples is about what is the question for today. If you think you might know the right answer to that, facebook.com/WaveMallorca, where you're going to find all the information about the Little Grill, just outside the entrance to Puerto Portales. They are just opposite the entrance to Puerto Portales. And 676 112 120 is our text and WhatsApp number.

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2: Checking out that naughty weather today. What's happening on the high seas? It's a little bit calm today, which is good. A northwestern Majorca dragon area forming towards the southwest and westy at 3 to 4. Occasionally at force 5, but sea steady slight. Northeastern Majorca forming towards the Cantabria southwest at 3 to 4. Change to a westy and northwesty. Sea steady smooth, locally slight. Eastern Majorca, Cantabria, Salinas are southwesty and westy at 3 to 4. Sea steady smooth to slight. And south of Majorca, Salinas, dragon area is the southwesty and westy at 3 to 4. Sea steady smooth to slight. Let's move into Menorca, southwesty at 3 to 4, change to a westy and northwesty with sea steady smooth to slight. Channel of Menorca is a southwesty at 3 to 4, change to a westy and northwesty, sea steady smooth to slight. Cabrera has a southwesty and westy at 3 to 4, sea steady slight. Channel of Mallorca is a southwesty and westy at 3 to 4, sea steady smooth to slight. Ibiza has a southwesty and westy at 3 to 4, locally in Cajun at force 5, sea steady smooth to slight. And Formentera has a southwesty and westy at 3 to 4, sea stage smooth to slight. But no weather advisories, so we'll say a big, big thanks to our friends at Abbott.
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0: We're playing out for the Queen's Caviar Posse. That's Louis, Eddie, Otto and Inca, and also Helen as well. Morning to you. We did do this on Friday, actually, but unfortunately they were ill and they weren't actually in the car. We also wished Luke a very happy birthday as well, who's part of the posse of drivers that take the kids to school. And then we chatted to Helen and we said, why don't we make this a bit of a feature? Because this song, or that song, was Jelly Roll and Carl, what was it? Carl Leon or something like that. Carl Leon. It's the official song of the FIFA World Cup. I actually quite like it, actually. It's quite a good song. So then we said, well, okay, so maybe we can turn that into a feature and we'll play the songs leading up to the World Cup, songs that you can link to the World Cup. They don't have to be actual songs that were sung, you know, for, I'm thinking of World in Motion or Vindaloo or stuff like that. It could be songs linked to the country that, you know, you're supporting or whatever. It could be absolutely anything linked to the World Cup. So we'll do that as a feature around about now, obviously every morning. So if you want to vote that off tomorrow with your favourite World Cup song or a song linked to the World Cup, then get in touch on 676 112 120. We're here with Helen and everybody at Delithioso as well. Morning, Helen. Hope you're well. So let's get on to some... what should we do? Showbiz news. Yeah, let's do our showbiz.
1: The showbiz news is brought to you by PQ Academy Mallorca, performing arts classes for all ages between 4 and 18 years.
0: Now, one of the papers this morning is reporting that Emma Willis is set to be announced as one of the new Strictly Come Dancing hosts. Since Tess Daly and Claudio Winkleman revealed they would be stepping down from their presenting duties earlier in the year, nobody stepped up to the role as yet. Emery's thought to have impressed during the chemistry tests, with the channel seeing her as a safe pair of hands, it said. Emma has been offered the Strictly job and is going to accept. She's absolutely nailed on for the chemistry test, or she nailed the chemistry test, and the BBC adore her, it says here. So that's interesting. It was the BAFTA Awards last night. Netflix drama Adolescence was the big winner at the BAFTA Television Awards, with Celebrity Traitors and Last One Laughing also scooping a share of the glory. Celebrity Traitors and Last One Laughing won 2 prizes each, while Adolescence took 4, breaking the record for the most wins at the BAFTA TV Awards ceremony in a single year. The act set to headline the US World Cup opening ceremony have been announced. This year's World Cup takes place between June the 11th and July the 19th across 16 cities in Canada, Mexico and the United States, making the first time the tournament has been co-hosted across multiple countries. So Katy Perry, Future, Anita, Lisa, Rima and Tyler have a headline celebrations in America. And also in Canada, Alanis Morissette, Alessia Cara, Elana, Jesse Reyes and Michael Bublé, Nora Fatel, Sonjoy, Vega Dream and William Prince will take the stage to celebrate the opener in Canada. And meanwhile, the opening ceremony in Mexico will include J Balvin, Tyler, Lila Downs, Los Angeles, Azules, Mana, who else? Alejandro Fernandez, Belinda and Danny Ocean. There you go. So lots of different lineups there. And when I looked at the charts, because of the Michael Jackson biopic, I noticed that he had 2 in the top 10. He had three songs, I think it was, in the top 40 last week, but 2 songs in the top 10. At number 10, he had, Beat It. That's right, Beat It at number 10. But what did he have at number 4? I'm going to play it next.
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0: Michael Jackson, he's at number 4 in the UK charts right now. Not quite sure whether he could knock off Sam Fender and Olivia Dean, because they've been there for weeks. It's time for this.
1: Mornings just got more exciting. 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
0: In the chair on Friday, Tristan on his way to San Cayetano with Lisa, Matteo and Mum Michelle. And as you can probably hear in the background, still there today. You can vote it off tomorrow if you wish.

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1: Today is Monday. It's the 11th of May, 2026, day 131 of the year, which means 235 days until 2027. And we're counting down to when the World Cup starts, which is 31 days now. So it's a month away. That's all it is, my friends. Good stuff. Well, it's good if you like football, of course. If you don't like football, well, oh well. What have we got? Christopher Columbus left his fourth and final voyage to the West Indies on this day in 1502. That was... Minnesota was admitted as the 32nd state of the United States on this day in 1858. Siam officially changed its name to Thailand on this day, a name it's used since 1939. That was on this day in 1949. France, the world's longest ocean liner, was launched on this day in 1960. The 100th million... The 100... Hang on a minute. The 100... the 100 millionth... Got there in the end. US phone was connected on this day in 1967. What else have I got here? On US TV, John Lennon claimed that he was being phone tapped by the FBI on this day in 1972. The musical Cats premiered in London on this day in 1981. In 1989, Cats became the longest running musical in the West End. There you go. A French mint produced the first coins of Europe's single currency, the euro, on this day in 1998. A car used in the James Bond film Die Another Day was sold for £250,000 at auction on this day in 2003. And Apple became the first company to be worth more than $800 billion on this day in 2017. Let's look at some famous people that are celebrating their birthday today, shall we? Jerry Paxman was born on this day. A journalist, I suppose you would call him. He used to host Newsnight, I seem to remember. And does he still host University Challenge? I think he does. 76, anyway, he is today. John Parrott, the retired snooker player, who's now a pundit, is 62 today. Holly Valance, the Australian actress and singer. Is she a singer, Holly Valance? Oh, I'll have to have a look. 43 today, anyway. Andres Iniesta, Spanish international footballer. He was a good player, by the way. A baller, as we say. 42 today. That's just about it on the birthday front, I think. Yeah, that's about it. If you do know somebody celebrating a birthday, you want us to give them a shout-out, as you should know, we're more than happy to do it. We just need the person's name. If you'd like us to read a message out on your behalf, we can do that for you, of course. And as a radio station, we can play a song for them as well. Get in touch to 676-112-120 or send us a private message via our Facebook page. And if you like our Facebook page, you know, follow it as well, if you know what I mean. And then that keeps you up to date with everything happening here in Mallorca and around the world as well, of course. So let's go back to on this day in history. And on this day in 1963, this band started a 30-week run. Yeah, 30 weeks at number one in the UK album chart. It was the longest running, I don't know if it still is, number one album by a group ever. So who was it? Well, pretty obvious around about that time, 1963, it was...

So 1963, the Beatles started a 30-week run at number one on the UK album charts with their debut album. It was called, it was the headline of this song, Please Please Me. It's 8:45. Very good morning to you. Just a reminder of the survey question this week with the Friends of the Little Grill down in Puerto Portales, or at the entrance to Puerto Portales at the top. Okay, they are offering you the chance to win a €50 voucher to spend at one of their Monday night barbecues, which start on every Monday at 7 o'clock. Looks delicious, by the way. New Zealand lamb chops, Brazilian fillet, tandoori chicken skewers, Cumberland sausages, and lots of great sides, ice cold drinks, and the signature smoky atmosphere that we all love. They're open 6 days a week down at the Little Grill, every day apart from Tuesday, for great food, drinks and multiple TVs showing off all the sports from around the world. The question today, a study on household harmony found that the most common argument between couples is about what? A study on household harmony found that the most common argument between couples is about what is the question for today. I love this story. On this day in 1964, this band started a UK tour. They were refused lunch at the Grand Hotel in Bristol where they were staying because they were not wearing jackets and ties. The following day, the Daily Express ran the story with the headline, "The Rolling Stones Gather No Lunch."

Mr. Rolling Stones. Not wearing shirt and ties, not getting in for lunch at their hotel. Brilliant, isn't it? Can you imagine? Now, on this is another great story in the news. On this day in 1974, Led Zeppelin attended an Elvis Presley show at Los Angeles Forum in California. After a shaky start to the show, Elvis stopped the band and jokingly said, "Wait a minute, if we can start together, fellas, because we've got Led Zeppelin out there. Let's try and look like we know what we're doing." All four members of Zeppelin met with Elvis after the show, spending over 2 hours backstage, and Elvis asked for all the group's autographs for his daughter, Lisa Marie. Can you imagine? It's great, isn't it?

Elvis Presley asking Led Zeppelin for their autographs for his daughter. That's great, isn't it? It's 8:53. Via Thintura, not very good at the minute, I'm being told. Thanks to Joe and to Steve and I think Wendy was the other one. Well done, thank you. Two accidents on the motorway this morning. One by the entrance to, or the exit to Carrefour, and the other one where you go north, basically, you know, head up to Alcudia. So there's two accidents. Once you get past the north part, it's all very clear. But I'm being told that traffic is backing up to around about Paul Towers right now and not moving very fast either. So sorry if you're stuck in that. Well, at least you can enjoy the music while you're here, can't you? Huh? Good, isn't it? So on this day, not very good. No. I know how annoying it is. 1981, this man sadly passed away. But he obviously had lots of great music that we can play. We can play two to the break, I think, and one more after the break as well.

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1: Canary Islands President Fernando Clavijo has said that the MV Hondius will not dock in the archipelago. Instead, the ship will anchor offshore and any passengers needing evacuation will be brought in by launch. Clavijo says the island still opposed the decision to bring the vessel to Spanish waters, but accepted the final call rests with the central government. Madrid says anchoring was already under consideration because the port of Granadilla is not suitable for full disembarkation. All 147 passengers travelling from Cabo Verde remain asymptomatic. The Cola trial enters its final phase after 14 sessions at the Supreme Court. More than 70 witnesses have appeared as the court examines alleged irregular mask contracts during the pandemic. José Luis Ábalos and his former advisor, Colo García, both maintain their innocence and accuse businessman Victor de Aldama of lying. Ábalos says he's faced a parallel trial in the media, describing the process as inquisitorial. The case is now ready for sentencing, which could arrive before the summer. And Spain's welcomed 6.8 million international visitors in March. That's up 3.3% on last year. The National Statistics Institute, the INE, says arrivals in the first quarter reached 17.5 million. That's an increase of 2.5%. The United Kingdom remains the largest source of visitors, followed by Germany and France. Hotel stays and other paid accommodation rose, while non-market lodging fell. And for the latest local and national news, check out wavemallorca.com. That's the latest from the Wave Mallorca newsroom.
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0: And a very, very good morning to you. Good to have you with us. This is the Wade Miyoka Breakfast Show, weekday 7 till 10. We're here with the friends of Motor World. So we're playing you a bit of Bob Marley because on this day in 1977, he sadly passed away. It's 9 minutes past 9 o'clock here in Spain, 9 minutes past eight in the UK, wherever you're listening around the world. Good to have you with us. Thanks for choosing us. It's time for us to pop outside, check out what our weather's doing today. Is the sun shining, according to Bob? Let's hope so.
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0: Highs of 23, lows of 13 today. Plentiful sunshine around. And winds westerly 15 to 30 kilometres an hour. Outlook for the rest of the week, highs of 23, lows of 15. Tomorrow, Tuesday, it's going to be partly cloudy. 21 and 14, it's sunny all the way on Wednesday. 21 and 14 again on Thursday, partly cloudy. And partly cloudy again on Friday with a high of 20 and a low of 13. So the week's looking pretty good. No rain around at the moment, which is good. And in the meantime, we'll say a big, big thanks once again to our friends at Marchica.
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0: Savvy Prize with the friends of the Little Grill in Portobello Towns, offering you the chance to win for yourself a 50 euro voucher to spend at their Monday night barbecue, which is every Monday from 7 p.m. Sounds absolutely fantastic. 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Or you can text it to 676-112-120. Now, on this day in 1985, this man and a small group of friends went out for a boys' night out in Oregon 2 nights before his wedding. He went to a pub and started singing songs on the karaoke to his own records. Brilliant.

0: So it was on this date that Bruce Springsteen went out on his stag do, walked into a bar, got on the karaoke and started singing his own songs. He could have done one of his concerts. He'd be there for 4 hours. The time is 17 minutes past 9 o'clock, 17 minutes past 8 in the UK. Time for us to go outside and check out the naughty weather. Come on.
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0: Checking out that naughty weather. Northwest of Mallorca, Dragonair at a 4 Mentor. Is a southwesty and westy at 3 to 4. Occasionally at force 5. Sea steady slight. Northeast of Mallorca, 4 Mentor, Nicanor Perez, a southwesty at 3 to 4. Change or westy and northwesty. Sea steady smooth and locally slight. East of Mallorca, Cantor Perez, Salinas are westy and southwesty at 3 to 4. Sea stage smooth to slight. And south of Mallorca, Salinas, Dragonair is a southwesty and westy at 3 to 4. Sea stage smooth to slight. Moving into Menorca today, we've got a southwesty at 3 to 4. Temporarily a westy and northwesty, sea stage smooth to slight. Channel of Menorca is a southwesty at 3 to 4. Change to a westy and northwesty, where sea stage smooth to slight. Cabrera today has a southwesty.

0: southwesterly and westerly at 3 to 4, sea steady slight. Channel of Mallorca is a southwesterly and westerly at 3 to 4, sea steady smooth to slight. Ibiza, a southwesterly and westerly at 3 to 4 locally, and occasionally at force 5, where sea steady smooth to slight. Formentera has a southwesterly and westerly at 3 to 4, sea steady smooth to slight. But no weather advisories, so big thanks to our friends at Abbott.
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0: Coming back after the break, we're looking at some sports news, more things that happened on this day in music history, and some musical variety birthdays for you as well. 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Then we'll pose another question, and that'll go all the way through the week until Friday. So let's take you to the break with Bruno Mars.

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0: Went to the break with Bruno Mars, came back with him as well. Good morning to you, good to have you with us. It's time for all the sports news. Wow, what a weekend of sport it was. Congratulations to Barcelona. They retained the La Liga title by beating Real Madrid in the Clasico last night. Great goal for Marcus Rashford, wasn't it? My word. What a good free kick that was. Real Mallorca drew 1-1 with Villarreal, and Mallorca's currently lie in 15th place. And they are, was it 3 points, I think, clear of relegation right now? Or is it two? I'm looking at it last night and thinking, still tight. Well, actually, from seventh, who are Getafe, all the way down to 19th, which is Levante, there's just 9 points separating all those teams in La Liga, because all the teams seem to be winning now. So Mallorca are in 15th place on 39 points. They're two clear of Alaves on 37, three clear of Levante on 36. I think Oviedo are pretty much down. Three games to go. There's a couple of teams. Girona have got to play themselves tonight. They're playing, I think it's Rayo Vallecano tonight. So Mallorca have got Getafe away, Levante away, and Oviedo away. So it is pretty much in their hands. If they can win at least two of those games, I think they will be safe. But 40 points is normally the total, but I think it's going to go above that this year, to be perfectly honest. If Mallorca can beat Levante, I think that will probably send Levante down, which will be good. Well, not for Levante, of course. But anyway, Mallorca have still got to play Getafe away as well. So two away games, one home game. They drew with Villarreal yesterday, Mallorca, which I thought was a great result, considering that Villarreal are in third place, but didn't really, to be honest with you, look like a team who were third in La Liga. I'll be perfectly honest, I was very disappointed in them. So congratulations to Barcelona again for winning La Liga title. So yesterday, I watched the Arsenal West Ham game, and obviously was very happy when Arsenal scored with about 15 minutes to go. And then our TV is probably about, I don't know, a minute or 2 minutes behind if you watch online. And then I saw that West Ham had scored in the 96th minute online, and I'm throwing my phone and thinking, oh no, we've thrown it away again. Not realising, of course, that there was a VAR situation going on at the same time. And the goal did get disallowed. Listen, I've seen so many different opinions on this. Well, some people say it was a foul. Some people say it isn't a foul. Some people say, well, Arsenal will be doing that for loads of time. But, well, listen, whatever it is, at the end of the day, the ref or the VAR gave the decision. It's a foul and that's it. What can you do? You can't. Listen, if it was us, I'd be very unhappy, of course. But if it's your team, you're going to be happy. Of course you are. Anyway, it means that we are 5 points clear. We've got two games. Man City, you've got three games left. Let's see. Next game is against Burnley this week. Today, actually. We're playing them a week today, Burnley, as well. So let's see. In other games up in Scotland, Celtic beat Rangers by 3-1, which means that it's either them or Hearts to win the Scottish Premiership. That will go down to the wire, I think. Celtic are going to play Motherwell this week, which won't be an easy game. And then Hearts on the last game of the season. So that's all down to the wire as well. And also congratulations to Rochdale, who got themselves through yesterday against, who are they playing? Boreham Wood, I think, wasn't it? Paul, you were playing? Was it Boreham Wood you were playing? He says they were 2-0 down with 20 minutes to go, scored an equaliser in the 7th minute of 6 minutes of added time, then went to win 3-1 on penalties. What a day, and they're back in the EFL. So congratulations to Rochdale. Thoroughly deserved. When you think that they finished 16 points clear of Boreham Wood in the actual league itself, to go out then would have been awful for them. Obviously, they were the team that lost to York in the sort of last game of the season. So well done to Rochdale. Stuart Wood, get on with the game. Get rid of VAR. You're still in charge of your own destiny, even with a draw. Yeah, that is true. You're right, Stu. We would have still been in charge of our own destiny. But anyway, I'd much rather have 5 points clear than two or whatever it was. But anyway, three. Let's see. So that's pretty much it, I think, on the sporting front. There wasn't too much else going on elsewhere. I was just looking to see myself if I'd missed out anything, but I think that was pretty much it on the sporting front. So let's go back to what happened on this day in music history. On this day in 1985, it was, this man started or was at number one in the UK singles chart. You remember this song, I am sure. When you're ready, thank you.
1: In 1965, Vietnam seemed like just another foreign war. But it wasn't. It was different in many ways, and so were those.
2: who did the fighting. In World War II, the average age of the combat soldier was 26. In Vietnam, he was 19. In Vietnam, he was 19.

cemetery.

It was number one on this day in 1985. It was Paul Hardcastle, of course. And the title referred to the average age of the American soldier in the Vietnam War being 19. Time is coming up to 9:37. 8:37 in the UK. Well done to Stuart. He got it, and Steve has got it as well. Well done to you. So let's move on to 1991. And this band scored their fourth US number one single. The song was inspired by an interview with Paul McCartney, who said that writing songs with John Lennon had been what, they say.

It was, of course, Roxette 1991, scored their fourth US number one single with Joyride. And the song was inspired by an interview with Paul McCartney, who said that writing with John Lennon had been like a joyride. There you go. On this day in 2004, this man sadly passed away. He co-wrote the song, do you remember The Backstabbers by the OJs? I do. Great song, but I don't have it, unfortunately. So anyway, but he did write this and sung on this song, which sold more than 8 million copies and was nominated for a Grammy Award as well.

Yeah, John Whitehead on this day in 2004 sadly passed away. He was part of McFadden and Whitehead, who wrote and sang Ain't No Stopping Us Now, which sold 8 million copies and was nominated for a Grammy Award as well. That's it, what happened on this day in music history. Let's have a quick look at birthdays. Not that many birthdays around today, actually, for the musical variety. So on this day in 1965, Avtar Singh, was born on this day. Avtar Singh, a 1998 UK number one single we're going to play you. Can you remember this?

Avtar Singh, born this day in 1965. The song from 1998 reached number one in the charts, Brimful of Asher. Well done to Mick, also to Steve and to Stuart as well. Wall said corner shop. Very good. Born on this day in 1983. I mentioned this actually in the birthdays because I didn't realise that she was actually a singer. But she had a 2002 UK and Australian number one single, and it was this one. Mwah.

0: She was Holly Valance, that was born on this day in 1983, Australian actress, singer and model, who scored the 2002 UK and Australian number one single, Kiss Kiss. Well done to Mick, who did get that. That's just about it for today's show. Take care, everybody. I'm back bright and early tomorrow between 7 and 10 o'clock. Josie, what's the matter with you?
1: Good morning.
0: Oh, good morning anyway.
1: How are you?
0: I'm very well, thank you.
1: I managed to make it because the traffic was
0: bad this morning, I hear.
1: Today. Yes, terrible today.
0: Yes.
1: So we don't usually do a crossover.
0: No, but
1: I wanted to do it today because I wanted to say massive congratulations to you from all of us here at Wave, and I'm sure everyone that knows you as well, for receiving the European Citizen of the Year award yesterday.
0: Yeah, thank you very much.
1: Well, it was done. Congratulations.
0: It was a bit out of the blue, I'll be perfectly honest. I received a phone call last week, actually, from the mayor, which was, unusual, of course, when your phone goes. And
1: yeah, I was in and the middle mayor's
0: of,
1: on the phone.
0: I'm in the middle of London, because obviously I was in London for 2 days last week. And the first thing that Juan Antonio said to me was enhorabuena, and which obviously means congratulations.
1: Yeah.
0: And I thought, oh, he's congratulating Arsenal on beating Atletico Madrid in the football. So I then start going on about, you know, the football and everything else. And then he says, Richie, slow down. He says, hang on a minute, no, this is something else I want to talk to you about. And then he obviously told
1: what
0: me about
1: a lovely honour. What an absolutely
0: yeah,
1: very well deserved.
0: Very honoured, actually.
1: Very well deserved, in my opinion, Richie. So,
0: thank you.
1: We're very proud of you. And may it continue.
0: Yes. What do you mean, may it continue?
1: Well, the bowing, as I call it,
0: the
1: studio.
0: Yes, those rose petal flower people that are passing as I walk out. Thank you very much. Very kind.
1: I made you a cup of coffee. That's about
0: it. Yeah, that's it. But listen, thank you very much to everybody. I don't really know how it all gets voted for and everything else, to be honest with you.
1: No, I do think you have
0: done
1: to be nominated. We were saying this morning, obviously somebody's nominated you, so we'll have to try and find out who that was and say thanks. But yeah, I mean, I know that you do have to be nominated for it. So yeah, brilliant. Absolutely well done.
0: Thank you very much. And as I say, thanks to everybody at the mayor, of course, and everybody at the town hall as well. And it was a good job. From what I saw of Europe Day, I didn't stay too long, to be honest with you. I was there early to see there was a dance group on early on, but it looked very busy from what I saw. Then obviously I had to go off and watch Real Mallorca play. But what I saw looked pretty good.
1: I missed it. I was in Cork, so I couldn't come. But I did see some lovely posts as well about how brilliant it was. So, brilliant. Well done to them.
0: Thank you very much. Thank you. Take care, everybody. Have a good day, whatever you're up to. I'm Brett. Bright and early tomorrow between 7 and 10 o'clock. I'll leave with you, Joe. Joe's with you between now and 1 o'clock this afternoon. You've got Spencer between 1 and 4 and Des between 4 and 6. So there's lots of good reasons to stick with us through the course of the day. And I will leave you with this and wish you a good day, my friends. Take care. Bright and early tomorrow between 7 and 10. Bye-bye.

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1: In today's news, Labour is facing serious political turmoil after disastrous local election results across England and Wales. Prime Minister Keir Starmer is under growing pressure from within his own party, with reports suggesting senior figures, including Angela Rayner and Wes Streeting, are already positioning themselves in case Starmer's leadership collapses. Starmer insists he's staying and says Labour remains focused on long-term change, despite the backlash. The Prime Minister is also expected to deliver a major speech today aimed at resetting Britain's relationship with Europe nearly a decade after Brexit. He'll reportedly argue closer EU cooperation is essential for economic growth, defence and trade. Passengers aboard the expedition cruise ship MV Hondius were evacuated wearing full PPE after a deadly hantavirus outbreak on board. The ship arrived in the Canary Islands over the weekend, with emergency health teams meeting passengers at port. International tensions are continuing to dominate headlines, with fears growing over escalating conflict involving Iran. Overnight reports suggest diplomatic efforts to calm the crisis have stalled, while global markets remain nervous about possible disruption to oil and gas supplies. UK energy analysts are warning prices could rise further if tensions worsen. And finally, the BAFTAs took place last night, with Netflix drama Adolescence emerging as one of the big winners of the evening. 16-year-old actor Owen Cooper stole the spotlight after picking up a major award, with critics calling him one of Britain's brightest rising stars. The ceremony also featured emotional tributes, surprise wins, and plenty of celebration for British television talent. For Wave Mallorca, this is Harriet Gordon.
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It's the 11th of May. This is The Joe Show right through till 1 o'clock today. 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Thanks to Richie for a great breakfast show, as always, and super congratulations to him for winning European Citizen of the Year. I missed seeing him get that award yesterday. I was a little bit gutted because I did want to go to Europe Day because it's always a great day, and especially so to see Richie receive his award from the mayor and all the team up there. So, yeah, I did miss it, but I did see photos up on the socials. And, yeah, we're super proud of him here at Wave Mallorca. We are. So we came into the show with JJ Tribute and Ashes from 1990. We're going to go with this one from Ella Henderson and Rudimental.

Disclosure with Jaded. It's 10:18. Let's see what's happening in the show today. Well, weather's coming up next. I did wake up to beautiful sunshine this morning, and I think it's going to stay that way. But I have had a look, and middle of the week, it looks like it

might, the rain might return. Keeping our fingers crossed that moves on. We've also got two plays of this week's featured artist for this week is Wet Wet Wet. Of course, they won on Friday last week. And we're asking you for nominations for next week's featured artist. We've got a musical birthday on This Day Music as well. We've also got some local news and news of how you can win an amazing prize with our friends at The Little Grill. We've got also What Bonkers National Day is our favourite today, plus with our friends at Something Borrowed Mallorca, The Mystery Voice. It's a good one today. It's not as hard as last week. I thought last week was fairly easy, but because I really love Luther Vandross, I could tell his voice straight away. But he is a bit of a niche like, isn't he, Luther Vandross? Not everybody likes that kind of music. So this week you should, fingers crossed, hopefully get that. We'll be coming at straight after the break and the weather. Taking us into the break, though, it's Double D. It's Found Love, a classic 90s club mix.

Yeah, come on, yeah. Oh boy. Oh yeah.

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0: It's 10:30. Nothing like a bit of rave, is there, on a Monday morning? It's Dream Frequency with Feel So Real. Let's take you outside to see what's happening with the weather.
1: The latest weather forecast right here on Wave Mallorca.
0: Well, it's a mostly sunny day today here in Mallorca with highs of 23, lows of 16, 21 degrees at the moment, which is a lovely temperature, isn't it? We've got a sunset this evening at 7 minutes to 9, that's 20:53. Just quickly looking ahead, tomorrow there's a 35% chance of rain. We're hoping that does move on though, we will let you know tomorrow. Moving on to Menorca, 20 degrees and sunny at the moment, sunny conditions all day long in Menorca. 22 is the high and lows of 16. In Ibiza it's 19 at the moment, but it's a bit windy. Windy in Ibiza this morning. Highs of 21, lows of 18. The sunshine will come out a bit later on this afternoon. Lastly to London, mostly cloudy in London with a 20% chance of rain this afternoon. Rainy conditions expected around midday or 12:30. Highs of 12 and lows of 4. I know where I'd prefer to be. I do love London, but the weather's so much better here. We're going to go with a request. This is going out to Terry. He's a little bit of a Gary Numan fan, Terry is, and he wanted this one. The Tubeway Army and Gary Numan.

So now I'm alone. Now I can think for myself.

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1: 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This world of
2: mine. It's 40 years of hard work. I don't really know, but I found a surgeon who did an implant outside of the vocal cords to help them build back to what they needed to be. The road has been long, it's been tough, but I persevered.
0: There you go. That is today's Mystery Voice. Now, as you know, I usually try to do a musical one. So we know it's somebody in music, let's say. He grew up in New Jersey, about a 40-minute drive from Bruce Springsteen's stomping ground of Asbury Park. When he was 17 and still in high school, he had a cover band called Atlantic City Expressway. Now, if you know who this is, you'll know that band. They played a lot of Springsteen songs at a 1980 gig in Asbury Park. Bruce surprised them by coming on stage to join them when they played his song, The Promised Land. His childhood home was 16 Robin Hood Drive. He became a popular destination for tourism for the band that he was the lead singer in when they got really famous. So their parents sold it to MTV, who gave it away in a 1989 contest. There you go. There's a couple of clues for you. I'll give you some more a bit later on. But if you think you know who it is, 676-112-120. You can text and WhatsApp your answer there. Or, of course, you can comment and hear the voice again on our socials. Ellie Goulding's taking us into the break. Good luck.

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0: 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Yeah.

0: It's 10:52, 8 minutes to 11. Howard Jones with Life in One Day. But it is Featured Artist time now. We have got one nomination for next week's Featured Artist, which is Simply Red. It came in from Jane. Now, Jane, I do think we did Simply Red at some point last year, but you know what? I'm very happy to do it again. But if you've, any one of you have got a different one that you want to put up there, one of your favourites, you can do on the socials, because there is a pinned post on Facebook and on Instagram. You can put your nomination there. Or, of course, you can message here to the studio, 676-112-120.
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It's 10:56 coming up to the end of the first hour of the show. Let's see what's happening in hour two. Well, mystery voice, nobody so far has got it right. Now, I've had a few answers in. Dave has said, is it Sam Moore from Sam and Dave in the 60s? It's not, Dave. It isn't him. But it is... well, I will give you some more clues after the break. Let's do that. But so far, all of you that have messaged in, none of you have got it right. OK, just to let you know. We've got a musical birthday as well, some local news. Also news of our survey prize this week. Can win an amazing prize with our friends at The Little Grill. And lots of music, lots of great music. I'm going to take you in there with a little bit of Harry Styles. He's got a new song coming out very, very shortly, so we'll be getting that one and playing that one as well.

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2: Canary Islands President Fernando Clavijo has said that the MV Hondius will not dock in the archipelago. Instead, the ship will anchor offshore and any passengers needing evacuation will be brought in by launch. Clavijo says the island still oppose the decision to bring the vessel to Spanish waters, but accept that the final call rests with the central government. Madrid says anchoring was already under consideration because the port of Granadilla is not suitable for full disembarkation. All 147 passengers travelling from Cabo Verde remain asymptomatic. The Ebola trial enters its final phase after 14 sessions at the Supreme Court. More than 70 witnesses have appeared as the court examines alleged irregular mask contracts during the pandemic. José Luis Ábalos and his former advisor, Colo García, both maintain their innocence and accuse businessman Victor de Aldama of lying. Ábalos says he's faced a parallel trial in the media, describing the process as inquisitorial. The case is now ready for sentencing, which could arrive before the summer. And Spain's welcomed 6.8 million international visitors in March. That's up 3.3% on last year. The National Statistics Institute, the INE, says arrivals in the first quarter reached 17.5 million. That's an increase of 2.5%. The United Kingdom remains the largest source of visitors, followed by Germany and France. Hotel stays and other paid accommodation rose, while non-market lodging fell. And for the latest local and national news, check out wavemallorca.com. That's the latest from the Wave Mallorca newsroom.
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0: 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Yeah.

0: Unbelievable. It's 8 minutes past 11. It is the 11th of May. It is a Monday today here on The Joe Show through till 1 o'clock today here on Wave Mallorca. EMF brought us into the hour with Unbelievable. But the first thing we have to do is this.
1: 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Can you guess today's mystery voice? This world of
2: mine. It's 40 years of hard work. I don't really know. But I found a surgeon who did an implant outside of the vocal cords to help them build back to what they needed to be. The road has been long, it's been tough, but I persevered.
0: There you go, that is today's mystery voice. Now, so far, nobody has got it correct. So if you think you know who it is, 676 112 120 is the text and WhatsApp. You can also put your answer up on the socials where you can hear that voice again. Let's give you some clues. As a child, this future rock superstar spent hours sweeping floors and making coffee at a recording studio owned by his cousin, giving him an early backstage pass to the music world. Before fame hit, he worked as a janitor at the same studio where artists were recording hits in the late 70s and early 80s. His very first break came after singing on a local radio station, a Christmas compilation song, and listeners loved him immediately. He originally dreamed of being a famous guitarist, but ended up fronting one of the biggest rock bands in history instead. If you think you know, as I said, all the usual places. Please, you've got about an hour and a half to get your answers in. Good luck with it.

17 minutes past 11. Let's do our musical birthday. In 1941, Eric Burdon was born today, English singer, songwriter, and actor who, with The Animals, had a 1964 UK and US number one single with this one. It's taking us into the break.

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Well, after the second play of today's Mystery Voice, we have got a few correct answers in. And a couple of people are like, oh, yes. Like, as soon as you actually know who it is from the clues, you realise that you do recognise the voice for sure. So thanks for joining in. You've got about probably an hour and 10 minutes to get your answers in on our Mystery Voice. But let's do some local news. From our friends at the Mallorca Daily Bulletin, the police thank the honesty of a resident for handing in a tourist wallet with over €1,000 inside. The police in Alcudia have expressed their thanks to a resident named Christina, who handed in a wallet containing €1,190 and personal documents that have been lost by a British couple on holiday in Puerto Alcudia. We want to publicly thank Christina for her honesty, civic-mindedness and exemplary attitude, they said. Actions like this demonstrate the values of solidarity and respect that make our community great. She came across the wallet on Wednesday and immediately contacted the police, who were able to locate the couple using the documents it contained. The couple themselves expressed their gratitude to Christina. Among comments on social media was one from an Alcudia councillor, Carmen Garcia, congratulating Christina. She added, "People like you make a better world." Yes, very well done, Christina. And I'm sure that the couple, the British couple who lost it, are absolutely super, super happy. Moving on, 3 a.m. evacuation of a Mallorca hotel because of a fire, it says here. The fire was in, let me just have a look, it's gone off my screen. Oh, here we go. San Llorenç police were advised on the early hours of Sunday morning, 110 people were evacuated from a hotel in Ciutat because of a fire. They were advised by the 112 emergency centre at 3:13 a.m. Police units were on the scene and officers began to evacuate the guests after discovering smoke coming from one of the rooms. The room itself was empty. Firefighters were able to establish that a bathroom extractor fan was the source of the fire. A pregnant woman required medical treatment. An officer suffered smoke inhalation and a hotel employee needed attention for a panic attack. Otherwise, no one was hurt by the incident. Following ventilation and safety checks, the police and firefighters allowed the guests to return to their rooms. So that was this morning at 3:13 a.m. Thankfully, nobody was seriously hurt. That is your news for today. This is DJ Sammy.

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0: 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Yeah.

0: past 13 minutes to 12. It's DJ Cassidy with Robin Thicke and friend of the station, Jesse J.
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0: So let's go for what are our prizes this week. Let me get my head together now. It's Monday. I still haven't had a coffee yet. I definitely need one. I will go make one over the break. So this week's survey prize is brought to you by our friends at The Little Grill in Porta Portales. Now, if you don't know where they are, they're quite near Badana. So whenever I talk about Badana, they're at the top of the entrance to the port. So as you're going down into the port in the southwest of the island in Porta Portales, they're just on the left-hand side there. They're offering you the chance to win a €50 voucher to spend on their Monday night barbecue from 7 o'clock. Dread the Monday blues, they say. Yes, we all do. Forget the kitchen and head over to The Little Grill. They're firing up the charcoal and serving a premium selection of world-class flavors starting at 7 o'clock. So are you ready for it? This is what they've got: New Zealand lamb chops, Brazilian fillet, tandoori chicken skewers, Cumberland sausages, plus much more. Sounds amazing. They'll have all your favorite sides, ice cold drinks, and that signature smoky atmosphere down there at The Little Grill. So open 6 days a week, closed on Tuesdays. Got great food, drinks, and all of the sports from around the world as well. So if you want to win that €50 voucher, you've just got to get a question correct this week and get in the bin to win on Friday. Today's question is, are you ready? A study on household harmony, if that ever exists, I should say, found that most common argument between couples is about what? Let's do that again. A study on household harmony found that the most common argument between couples is about what? Now, if you think you know the answer, jump on the socials. You can put your answer up on Instagram or Facebook. And if you're correct and like and share our posts, you will be in the bin to win on Friday. So good luck with that. We'll be having, obviously, more questions this week. And hopefully the guys from The Little Grill will be here on Friday to choose the winner. Good luck with it. This is James Hype and Kelly Lee with More Than Friends.

the Mason remix of More Than Friends. It's 11:53. We're coming up towards the end of the second hour of the show. Shouts going out to Rich from Delicioso. Let's see what's happening in hour three even. Well, with the mystery voice, a few of you have got it right. Not a lot of people today. Lots of wrong answers today, so I will give you some more clues. We got What Bonkers National Day is our favourite on this day in music too, and another play of the featured artist. And of course, at the end of the hour, I will reveal today's mystery voice with our friends at Something Borrowed Mallorca. Now, taking us into the news break, we've got a request from Rich from Delicioso, and he wanted this one. It's by Electronic Rich. He couldn't remember who it was by. And it's called Getting Away With It.

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2: In today's news, Labour is facing serious political turmoil after disastrous local election results across England and Wales. Prime Minister Keir Starmer is under growing pressure from within his own party, with reports suggesting senior figures, including Angela Rayner and Wes Streeting, are already positioning themselves in case Starmer's leadership collapses. Starmer insists he's staying and says Labour remains focused on long-term change, despite the backlash. The Prime Minister is also expected to deliver a major speech today aimed at resetting Britain's relationship with Europe nearly a decade after Brexit. He'll reportedly argue closer EU cooperation is essential for economic growth, defence and trade. Passengers aboard the expedition cruise ship MV Hondius were evacuated wearing full PPE after a deadly Hunter virus outbreak on board. The ship arrived in the Canary Islands over the weekend, with emergency health teams meeting passengers at port. International tensions are continuing to dominate headlines, with fears growing over escalating conflict involving Iran. Overnight reports suggest diplomatic efforts to calm the crisis have stalled, while global markets remain nervous about possible disruption to oil and gas supplies. UK energy analysts are warning prices could rise further if tensions worsen. And finally, the BAFTAs took place last night, with Netflix drama Adolescence emerging as one of the big winners of the evening. 16-year-old actor Owen Cooper stole the spotlight after picking up a major award, with critics calling him one of Britain's brightest rising stars. The ceremony also featured emotional tributes, surprise wins, and plenty of celebration for British television talent. For Wave Mallorca, this is Harriet Gordon.
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0: 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Yeah.

0: Stuart Dumont bringing us into the last hour of the show with Ocean Drive. It's 12:07, it's 11th of May. This is the Joe Show right through till 1 o'clock today. Now, we've got Spencer coming up next between 1 and 4. Spencer James will be in the chair with his brand new single of the week and, of course, his backwards forwards quiz that him and Izzy do. We've also got Des between 4 and 6 this afternoon with Drive Time. Between 6 and 8, Airplay Rewind, so it is a flashback year from our lovely Spencer. And then we have a little change in schedule and Retro Hits with Dave Adams will be on between 8 and 10 this evening. So lots of reasons to keep it locked in here to Wave Mallorca. But first of all, we've got to do this.
1: 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This world of
2: mine. It's 40 years of hard work. I don't really know, but I found a surgeon who did an implant outside of the vocal cords to help them build back to what they needed to be. The road has been long, it's been tough, but I persevered.
0: There you go. That is today's Mystery Voice with our friends at Something Borrowed Mallorca. Now, let's give you some clues. He formed his band in New Jersey with local musicians and friends rehearsing in garages and small clubs before worldwide success arrived. One of his biggest songs was inspired by a working class American struggling to survive, becoming an anthem across generations. During the height of his fame in the 1980s, his hairstyle became almost as famous as his music. He sold over 100 million records worldwide and played thousands of concerts across more than 50 countries. Despite rock star fame, he avoided many of the scandals that surrounded other musicians of the era and became one of industries known in one of the industry's very good guys. He turned down acting roles early in his career because he wanted to focus fully on music before branching into Hollywood later on. He eventually did star in films and TV shows, proving he could act as well as perform on stage. If you think you know who it is, 676-112-120 is the text and WhatsApp to the studio. I've just had a couple of messages come in. I can see them right in front of me. And of course, you can hear the voice again and answer on our socials. You have about 35 minutes to get your answers in.

quarter past 12. It's Ginny with Keep Warm. Now we're going to have a little look at what our bonkers national days are for today. It's National Technology Day today. Yes, it definitely eludes me sometimes. I think I'm pretty good at certain things. But then my daughter's like, no, you're too slow, Mom. You're too slow. And she like, it drives me mental when she grabs my phone out of my hand. I'm like, stop. Now, I'm never going to learn how to do it if you keep doing that. So, yeah, Technology Day today. National Twilight Zone Day today as well. Do you remember that program? I used to watch it years ago. World Ego Awareness Day today. Cupcake Day today it is. Oh, well, we like a few cupcakes. My mother-in-law makes amazing cakes and cupcakes. So, yes, yeah, she's going to make me some because I didn't know if you know already. As you know, Richie has had to pull out of the 6 points as he had a little bit of an accident on his bike. And I volunteered to be a support car for 6 points, and I'm going to be doing that this weekend. So this Friday, I'm not here because I will be out and about with the 6 points crew Friday, Saturday and Sunday this weekend. So Yasmin has kindly offered to take over the show for me on Friday, but we will be having a phone call with Richie in the morning and probably Yasmin as well during her show to let you know what's happening and how things are going with the 6 points. And yes, as I was saying, my mother-in-law, I asked if she'd make us some nice little cupcakes. Now, you would think cyclists wouldn't want to eat a cupcake, would you? But sometimes a little sugar rush definitely helps. It's also National Women's Checkup Day today. Yes. Well, checkup day in general, it should be not just for women. Yes, I always make a suggestion to go and get checked up if you need to. My favourite today, though, is National Eat What You Want Day today. Eat what you want today. If only we could do that. It would be lovely, wouldn't it? As you know, I went to Cork over the weekend and I did eat things that I probably wouldn't normally eat on a daily basis. And I'll tell you what, my stomach does not like it at all. But I would love to be able to eat what I want, and it is Eat What You Want Day today. They are your bonkers national days for today. JX is taking us into the break.

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0: 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It's Joe. 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

It's Edwyn Collins, A Girl Like You. It's 12:29 and time for On This Day in Music. In 2002, over 500 Michael Jackson fans held a demonstration outside the Sony Records building in Berlin, complaining that the label hadn't promoted the singer's latest album, Invincible. So we're just going with a little bit of Michael Jackson, not from the album Invincible. We're going to go with this one.

0: 12:33. It's featured artist time, taking us into the break. So we've got two nominations for next week's featured artist already. Jane came in with Simply Red, and John Clark said, Desiree, you got to be. So it's one song. I don't know if we can play one song all week, but maybe we could play Desiree. What a good nomination that is, John. Thanks for your nominations. Jump up on the socials, put your nomination down. It can be anything you want, singer, genre of music, band, whichever one you want. And if it gets the most nominations, it will be next week's Featured Artist of the Week. But of course, this week we are playing...
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0: 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Yeah.

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2: mine. It's 40 years of hard work. I don't really know, but I found a surgeon who did an implant outside of the vocal cords to help them build back to what they needed to be. The road has been long, it's been tough, but I persevered.
0: That is your last listen to today's Mystery Voice, unless you want to jump on online on our socials and have a little listen there. So let's give you the last clues as well. His band was inducted into the Rock and Roll Hall of Fame after decades of chart success. He's won numerous music awards over the years, including American Music Awards Award of Merit for his contribution to music. Away from music, he became heavily involved in charity work, opening community restaurants where people can eat, even if they can't afford to pay. He once said his biggest career achievement wasn't fame, it was still being able to perform decades after starting out in small bars. Even after global success, he continued living close to his New Jersey roots and remained fiercely loyal to his hometown. And his band is named after his surname. There we go. That is your last clues. You've got about 8 minutes to get your answers in. All the usual places, please. 676 112 120 here in the studio, or of course upon the socials.

12:55, so the end of the show. Don't tune off, though. Spencer is up next between 1 and 4 with his backwards-forwards quiz, which I love, absolutely love it. Sometimes I get it, sometimes I really don't. So we'll have a little listen in today, see if we can get the backwards-forwards quiz. But it is time for me to reveal who is today's mystery voice. Well, congratulations to Martin. You were the first one to get it. He's in the UK, Martin. Neil, Leslie, Dave Hill, Eva, Andy, David, Sharon, Tommy, Gary, Pat, Mick Hadley, you all got it correct today. Quite a lot of you went round the houses. We had anything from Gene Simmons to Billy Idol to all sorts of guesses today. But of course, today's mystery voice was John Bon Jovi. Thanks to Something Borrow Mallorca for sponsoring the feature. Thank you to all of you for joining in as well. There'll be a mystery voice again next Monday. Have a great day. I'll be back on your radio tomorrow at 10. Take care.

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1: In today's news, Labour is facing serious political turmoil after disastrous local election results across England and Wales. Prime Minister Keir Starmer is under growing pressure from within his own party, with reports suggesting senior figures, including Angela Rayner and Wes Streeting, are already positioning themselves in case Starmer's leadership collapses. Starmer insists he's staying and says Labour remains focused on long-term change, despite the backlash. The Prime Minister is also expected to deliver a major speech today aimed at resetting Britain's relationship with Europe nearly a decade after Brexit. He'll reportedly argue closer EU cooperation is essential for economic growth, defence and trade. Passengers aboard the expedition cruise ship MV Hondius were evacuated wearing full PPE after a deadly hantavirus outbreak on board. The ship arrived in the Canary Islands over the weekend, with emergency health teams meeting passengers at port. International tensions are continuing to dominate headlines, with fears growing over escalating conflict involving Iran. Overnight reports suggest diplomatic efforts to calm the crisis have stalled, while global markets remain nervous about possible disruption to oil and gas supplies. UK energy analysts are warning prices could rise further if tensions worsen. And finally, the BAFTAs took place last night, with Netflix drama Adolescence emerging as one of the big winners of the evening. 16-year-old actor Owen Cooper stole the spotlight after picking up a major award, with critics calling him one of Britain's brightest rising stars. The ceremony also featured emotional tributes, surprise wins, and plenty of celebration for British television talent. For Wave Mallorca, this is Harriet Gordon.
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It's Spencer James with you. Good afternoon to you. Thank you to Joe for the Joe Show. She returns tomorrow from 10, and it's Spencer taking you through till 4 with One Stop World. How was your weekend? Did we get a weekend? I had a great weekend, a busy weekend. Do you know what? I had one of those weekends where my feet just did not stop. Didn't hit the ground. I was running around doing stuff. But you know what? It's a good weekend. Busy weekend. Productive weekend. I say productive. I was meaning, you know when you have the sort of list of things in your head you're going to do? I've ticked most of them off, but there's one or two sort of big ones I needed to get done, including do some weeding in the garden, because the garden looks a little bit au naturel. It needs a bit of work done to it. Maybe next weekend. We'll see. Saying that, the weather wasn't the best this weekend, so you know what I mean? Still. Right, Charlie XCX on the way. After Niall Horan now, it's a dinner party. It's Wave Mallorca. Afternoon.

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It is Waving Orca with Charlie XCX. Sympathy is a Knife. Details on the way for you very shortly about the prize up for grabs on The Breakfast Show with Richie. I tell you what, there is some good prizes up for grabs, and this week is, if I had to use a word for it, mouthwatering. There we are. Maybe the thing to talk about at lunchtime. Why is I always talking about food at lunchtime? There we go. That on the way for you very shortly. Pet Shop Boys as well, after Georgia Smith. Well, I love you.

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it's Wave from York with Ariana Grande. Break up with your girlfriend. I'm bored. Now, breakfast is back tomorrow morning with Richie. And this week, up for grabs, the survey prize this week, brought to you by our friends at Little Grill in Puerto Portales as well. They're giving you the chance to win a €50 voucher to spend at their Monday night barbecue from 7. So it's on tonight. Do you know what? I've been having a look at the menu and it looks absolutely delicious. My mouth is watering. Brazilian fillet, tandoori chicken skewers, Cumberland sausages, New Zealand lamb chops, amongst other things as well. They're giving you a chance then to win a €50 voucher to spend at their Monday night barbecue from 7 p.m. As I was saying, the food looks fantastic. It looks really, really nice as well. Your favourite sides, ice cold drinks as well. Little Grill open 6 days a week. They're closed Tuesday night, but the rest of the week they're open. For great food, drinks, as well as all the latest sports from around the world as well. The one today for the bin to win is a good one. A study on household harmony found the most common argument between couples is about what? Now, not that I'm saying Mr. James and I ever have disagreements. We have the odd, yeah, the odd one. But I'm looking at some of the answers, some good ones. But if you want to be in with a chance to win that €50 voucher, get yourself in the bin to win. Get yourself over to facebook.com/WaveMallorcaRadioStation. Like and share the post and get your answer in. Could be you getting yourself that €50 to treat yourself and our friends at the Little Grill as well. I will say, sounds lovely. That does, doesn't it? Jessie Ware now. This is brand new from her. This is Ride. Daniel Pout on the way shortly.

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I was mentioning earlier on our website, wavingyorker.com, if you pop yourself over to there, if you're looking for maybe a new job, maybe you're looking for a job in aviation or travel, get yourself over because we have got all the latest vacancies thanks to our friends at Jet2 on our website as well. Wavingyorker.com is the place to go. Going to have a little trip down memory lane now. Back to the early noughties. Two songs back to back from the early noughties. Macy Gray plays After Tattoo. Remember them? All the things she said. It's Wave Mallorca.

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0: the brilliant Macy Gray, and I Try. So it's a brand new week. It's time for a brand new single of the week as well. This sent into Airplay 40 at the weekend. It was our highest new entry, actually, on yesterday's chart. I really like this. I think this is going to be, potentially, big song of the summer. First, I'm going to call it Lady Gaga, Doechii. This is Runway.
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Here we go then. Day one, play one of the backwards forwards quiz looks, or sounds a bit like this then.

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That's the place to go. Let us know if you think the answer will be. Think you know what the answer is? We will, of course, get the answer just before 4 o'clock on Friday's show. Brand new music now from Maisie Peters. This is My Regards. David Snedden, remember him? It's on the way for you next year on Wave New Yorker. Girl,

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1: In today's news, Labour is facing serious political turmoil after disastrous local election results across England and Wales. Prime Minister Keir Starmer is under growing pressure from within his own party, with reports suggesting senior figures, including Angela Rayner and Wes Streeting, are already positioning themselves in case Starmer's leadership collapses. Starmer insists he's staying and says Labour remains focused on long-term change, despite the backlash. The Prime Minister is also expected to deliver a major speech today aimed at resetting Britain's relationship with Europe nearly a decade after Brexit. He'll reportedly argue closer EU cooperation is essential for economic growth, defence and trade. Passengers aboard the expedition cruise ship MV Hondius were evacuated wearing full PPE after a deadly hantavirus outbreak on board. The ship arrived in the Canary Islands over the weekend, with emergency health teams meeting passengers at port. International tensions are continuing to dominate headlines, with fears growing over escalating conflict involving Iran. Overnight reports suggest diplomatic efforts to calm the crisis have stalled, while global markets remain nervous about possible disruption to oil and gas supplies. UK energy analysts are warning prices could rise further if tensions worsen. And finally, the BAFTAs took place last night, with Netflix drama Adolescence emerging as one of the big winners of the evening. 16-year-old actor Owen Cooper stole the spotlight after picking up a major award, with critics calling him one of Britain's brightest rising stars. The ceremony also featured emotional tributes, surprise wins, and plenty of celebration for British television talent. For Wave Mallorca, this is Harriet Gordon.
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afternoons on Waving Yorker with One Stop World with Level 42, Lessons in Love. Good afternoon. Spencer James with you. Take you through till 4 o'clock this afternoon. How are you? Hope you're having a good one so far. I'm going to have a few details about the Radiothon. It is going to be here before we know it, believe it or not. It is going to be absolutely amazing. And we're raising money for some really, really good causes. Details about that on the way for you very shortly. Music on the way from Ollie Alexander, Calvin Harris, and Ellie Goulding as well, after One Republic. Brand new from them, Need Your Love.

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This time next month, it will be done. I know, we've been talking about this for weeks now, and all of a sudden we're like, hang on, it's sort of like 3 weeks, 3.5 weeks till it goes. 5th and 6th of June, live from Motorworld, 36 hours, raising money for five really, really good charities. 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
0: Proudly brought to you by One Stop World. It's Spencer James.

Cheryl Cole. When she was called Cheryl Cole. Promise this, back here on Wave New Yorker. It is Spencer with you, Monday afternoon. Going to have for you a reminder of the Backwards Forwards quiz in the next 15, 20 minutes. A couple of answers already coming through. Thank you, everyone, for getting in touch for them. Some good ones. Some good answers already on the first play. A couple of them correct as well, which I'll give you that one, but still. Right, music on the way. Pink as well. Miles Smith after Britney Spears. This is Stronger. It's afternoon's One Stop World.

I said it before, I'll say it again. I would love to see her in concert. I've got, my wife's got, I've just borrowed it permanently, a CD of her in concert, and sounds really, really good. It's Wave Mallorca, Monday afternoon, 11th of May. Believe it or not, I know this month is absolutely whizzing by, isn't it? Miles Smith now, this is Whisper. I'm going to have Dasha on the way for you shortly as well.

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Dasher, not at this party on Wave Mallorca. I've got brand new music from Sienna Spiro next. 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Before we get to that, let us do the backwards forwards quiz. So every week, Iz and I get a song. Yeah, we spin around the wrong way. You know the deal. The song played the wrong way around. But what is the song we've spun around the wrong way? Think you know what the answer is? 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Here we go then. Day one, play two, the backwards forwards quiz. And the song goes like this.

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Any ideas? I think you know what it is. 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That's the place to go. Let us know what you think the answer will be, and we will get you the answer, of course, just before 4 o'clock on Friday's show. I've got music on the way. Cat Burns, big tune from the 90s as well, plays you in a few moments' time. 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
1: In today's news, Labour is facing serious political turmoil after disastrous local election results across England and Wales. Prime Minister Keir Starmer is under growing pressure from within his own party, with reports suggesting senior figures, including Angela Rayner and Wes Streeting, are already positioning themselves in case Starmer's leadership collapses. Starmer insists he's staying and says Labour remains focused on long-term change, despite the backlash. The Prime Minister is also expected to deliver a major speech today aimed at resetting Britain's relationship with Europe nearly a decade after Brexit. He'll reportedly argue closer EU cooperation is essential for economic growth, defence and trade. Passengers aboard the expedition cruise ship MV Hondius were evacuated wearing full PPE after a deadly Hunter virus outbreak on board. The ship arrived in the Canary Islands over the weekend, with emergency health teams meeting passengers at port. International tensions are continuing to dominate headlines, with fears growing over escalating conflict involving Iran. Overnight reports suggest diplomatic efforts to calm the crisis have stalled, while global markets remain nervous about possible disruption to oil and gas supplies. UK energy analysts are warning prices could rise further if tensions worsen. And finally, the BAFTAs took place last night, with Netflix drama Adolescence emerging as one of the big winners of the evening. 16-year-old actor Owen Cooper stole the spotlight after picking up a major award, with critics calling him one of Britain's brightest rising stars. The ceremony also featured emotional tributes, surprise wins, and plenty of celebration for British television talent. For Wave Mallorca, this is Harriet Gordon.
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That's one of those songs that sounds great in the sunshine, doesn't it? Nick Kershaw, Wouldn't It Be Good? 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It is Spencer with you with One Stop Worlds on this Monday afternoon, just gone 3 o'clock. Not a bad day out today, is it? Bit of cloud around, just little wisps of cloud around, but otherwise, it's lovely. I'm going to say it, and I don't want to tempt fate, but I'm going to say it. Feels like summer's just starting. Do you know what I mean? We've reached the end of spring, and it just feels, you wake up and you open the curtains, you think, they get that smell in the air, don't you? You think, oh, summer's nearly here. Was that just me? It's only for Dara now.

She's in the middle of a world tour at the minute. Zara Larsson and Venus right here on Wave Mallorca. You know when you stumble across a song and then you delve into the history of it? You go, hang on, I don't remember that. On the way for you, I've got a song that featured in the soundtrack to the Mr. Bean movie. Seriously. After Joe Jonas, what this could be. It's Wave Mallorca. You'll sit there and go, really, was it?

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Wayne Mealcombe, Monday afternoon, 4 o'clock today. It is Drive with Des with Naughty Parts. Make sure you stick with us for that right here on Wayne Mealcombe. Jesse J plays in a few moments time, and our featured artist for the week as well. I'm so looking forward to playing it because I really, really like the band, and my wife got to see them in concert actually a couple of months ago and said they were brilliant live too. They're still going. I'll talk about that in the way for you after Robin talked to me.

0: I like her stuff. Friend of the station, you know that? Jesse J, Tominotti right here on Wave Mallorca. It is Monday afternoon.
1: Time for the featured artist of the week. What is your favourite song from this artist? Want to know more about them? 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
0: the one and only Wet Wet Wet. My wife saw Marty Pelo in concerts about 6 months ago. The band is still going as well. We'll play some of their old, an old classic tune from theirs, back from the 90s. Bit of Wet Wet Wet, Sweet Surrender. Kelly Clarkson on the way for you next. Wave Mallorca.

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someone across Mallorca was having a little bop along to that. 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But before I mooch for the day, let us do the Backwards Forwards Quiz. Final play then of the Backwards Forwards Quiz for this week. So every week, Izzy and I take a song. We spin it around the wrong way. You need to figure out what the answer is to the song that we have spun around the wrong way. Thinking of what the answer is, facebook.com/WaveMallorcaRadioStation is the place to go. Here we go then. Day one, play three of the Backwards Forwards Quiz goes a little bit like this.

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Let us know what you think the answer is. Right, music on the way. Madonna, Chapel Roan as well, after Tom Mitch. This is Sisters With Me. It's Wave Mallorca.

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1: In today's news, Labour is facing serious political turmoil after disastrous local election results across England and Wales. Prime Minister Keir Starmer is under growing pressure from within his own party, with reports suggesting senior figures, including Angela Rayner and Wes Streeting, are already positioning themselves in case Starmer's leadership collapses. Starmer insists he's staying and says Labour remains focused on long-term change, despite the backlash. The Prime Minister is also expected to deliver a major speech today aimed at resetting Britain's relationship with Europe nearly a decade after Brexit. He'll reportedly argue closer EU cooperation is essential for economic growth, defence and trade. Passengers aboard the expedition cruise ship MV Hondius were evacuated wearing full PPE after a deadly Hunter virus outbreak on board. The ship arrived in the Canary Islands over the weekend, with emergency health teams meeting passengers at port. International tensions are continuing to dominate headlines, with fears growing over escalating conflict involving Iran. Overnight reports suggest diplomatic efforts to calm the crisis have stalled, while global markets remain nervous about possible disruption to oil and gas supplies. UK energy analysts are warning prices could rise further if tensions worsen. And finally, the BAFTAs took place last night, with Netflix drama Adolescence emerging as one of the big winners of the evening. 16-year-old actor Owen Cooper stole the spotlight after picking up a major award, with critics calling him one of Britain's brightest rising stars. The ceremony also featured emotional tributes, surprise wins, and plenty of celebration for British television talent. For Wave Mallorca, this is Harriet Gordon.
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0: So hello. It's called Tukalo. Are they saying you hot? Or are they just saying it's hot? I think they're saying you hot. They're called Four Deluxe. The track is called Tukalo. Doesn't say who the vocal is. That's how the promo came. Got the promo this morning, Monday. Yes. Wave Mallorca Drive Time. That's what we call fresh beats.
1: Tell me what got in mind.
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1: Sponsor.

So I was in the car yesterday and I heard the original Fine Young Cannibals, She Drives Me Crazy. And I said, there's a remake of that.

Wave Mallorca Drive Time Monday. You're with me, Des Mitchell, taking you through, saying thank you to Spencer. On this Monday, weather good. About time. Sort yourself out. Here's Danny Dove.

It is Danny Dove featuring Annie. They're doing Destiny's Child, I'm a Survivor. Anton Powers, the DJ out of Liverpool, he does Too Close.

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1: So Blue did the original in 1998, and I was doing a contract in Japan for Avex Trax. They had a huge club in the center of Japan in Tokyo, and that was my tune that I'd play during the day at home, chill out, relax. I came back to Europe and Blue had done it, and I was so upset. Anyhow, that's Anton Powers doing Close. It's Monday, it is Drive Time, you're with me, Des Mitchell. If you've been listening to any Northern Soul, then for sure you've heard Frank Wilson's Do I Love You. Yes, of course you have. But did you know that Bruce Springsteen did a version for his latest album? Of Frank Wilson's Do I Love You. Check this out. And it's not bad at all.

Bruce Springsteen doing Frank Wilson's Do I Love You? And it's not bad at all. Not the original. Here is the original, Frank Wilson.

0: Mocha.
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10: 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A-Lock and James Arthur.

It is Alok and James Arthur, Work With My Love. This is Rihanna. Panda Replay. Now, I've tried this out at night. It doesn't work.

does rock. It does. Rihanna, Ponda Replay. Just got sent that as a promo earlier this year, and that's how it came. Just a tune that bangs at you. Rihanna, Ponda Replay. Dedicate that to anybody that went out at the weekend. I was out on Saturday night, went to see Dennis Ferrer from US of A playing at BCM and International. A very, very good night, I have to say. I was allowed into the DJ box as well. I know. But I was invited into the DJ box, which is really nice, and I had a chat with Dennis Ferrer as well. Good tunes, very housey, very underground, but good. Played some really, really interesting, cool remixes, which made me go, I need to get back in the studio quickly. I do. This is Rudy. Nothing is safe, I keep telling you that. Who did this first? Ciara and Justin Timberlake, wasn't it? Yeah.

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0: 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You with me, Des Mitchell? Playing new Madonna. Remix, of course.

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I'll tell you what, I've got a new track that's not remixed. It's not written by anybody else. It is done by this person, Jack Orley. It's called All I Think About, and it's new. Honest.

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I know. But that's how I got it sent. Jack Orley, All I Think About. No mention of Kylie anywhere. But you know it's there, and I know it's there. That's what we've got now.

0: Oh, it's not bad, is it? I know. I don't know how they get away with them these days. I really, really don't. But they seem to do it, and it seems to be okay. Jack Orley, All I Think About. You know it as Kylie Can't Get You Out of My Head. That's the way it is. Just having a look at the Daily Bulletin online. Main thing they're talking about is the Mallorca weather. Not helping the start to the holiday season. Worries over half term. Yeah, I've got to say, I have been, you know, watching the weather the last couple of weeks. And it's not been great, has it? Somebody came to me the other day and they said, this time last year I was swimming in the sea. And I said, well, this time last year you must have been mad. That's the way I look at that. Wave Mallorca, it is drive time. Monday. You're with me, Des Mitchell.
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1: In today's news, Labour is facing serious political turmoil after disastrous local election results across England and Wales. Prime Minister Keir Starmer is under growing pressure from within his own party, with reports suggesting senior figures, including Angela Rayner and Wes Streeting, are already positioning themselves in case Starmer's leadership collapses. Starmer insists he's staying and says Labour remains focused on long-term change, despite the backlash. The Prime Minister is also expected to deliver a major speech today aimed at resetting Britain's relationship with Europe nearly a decade after Brexit. He'll reportedly argue closer EU cooperation is essential for economic growth, defence and trade. Passengers aboard the expedition cruise ship MV Hondius were evacuated wearing full PPE after a deadly hantavirus outbreak on board. The ship arrived in the Canary Islands over the weekend, with emergency health teams meeting passengers at port. International tensions are continuing to dominate headlines, with fears growing over escalating conflict involving Iran. Overnight reports suggest diplomatic efforts to calm the crisis have stalled, while global markets remain nervous about possible disruption to oil and gas supplies. UK energy analysts are warning prices could rise further if tensions worsen. And finally, the BAFTAs took place last night, with Netflix drama Adolescence emerging as one of the big winners of the evening. 16-year-old actor Owen Cooper stole the spotlight after picking up a major award, with critics calling him one of Britain's brightest rising stars. The ceremony also featured emotional tributes, surprise wins, and plenty of celebration for British television talent. For Wave Mallorca, this is Harriet Gordon.
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1: In today's news, Labour is facing serious political turmoil after disastrous local election results across England and Wales. Prime Minister Keir Starmer is under growing pressure from within his own party, with reports suggesting senior figures, including Angela Rayner and Wes Streeting, are already positioning themselves in case Starmer's leadership collapses. Starmer insists he's staying and says Labour remains focused on long-term change, despite the backlash. The Prime Minister is also expected to deliver a major speech today aimed at resetting Britain's relationship with Europe nearly a decade after Brexit. He'll reportedly argue closer EU cooperation is essential for economic growth, defence and trade. Passengers aboard the expedition cruise ship MV Hondius were evacuated wearing full PPE after a deadly Hunter virus outbreak on board. The ship arrived in the Canary Islands over the weekend, with emergency health teams meeting passengers at port. International tensions are continuing to dominate headlines, with fears growing over escalating conflict involving Iran. Overnight reports suggest diplomatic efforts to calm the crisis have stalled, while global markets remain nervous about possible disruption to oil and gas supplies. UK energy analysts are warning prices could rise further if tensions worsen. And finally, the BAFTAs took place last night, with Netflix drama Adolescence emerging as one of the big winners of the evening. 16-year-old actor Owen Cooper stole the spotlight after picking up a major award, with critics calling him one of Britain's brightest rising stars. The ceremony also featured emotional tributes, surprise wins, and plenty of celebration for British television talent. For Wave Mallorca, this is Harriet Gordon.
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0: forgot what a good tune that was. Estelle with Kanye West, American Boy, two songs from Kanye West, and the first two songs on the Airplane 40 Rewind from our chosen year. So what is our chosen year? I think you know what the answer is. 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

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It was the year that the first film in the Marvel Cinematic Universe was released. Iron Man, starring Robert Downey Jr., of course, as Tony Stark, was released in our chosen year. But what is the year? Any ideas? Think you know what the answer is. As I said, Facebook.com/Airplay40. The place to go. Britney Spears released this. Piece of Me. But what's a year on the Airplay 40 Rewind?

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8: There are two types of drive you can have on the motorway. 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

Rihanna, Don't Stop the Movie, Music, number 5 on the Airplay 40 Rewind this hour. But what is our chosen year? It was the year that Breaking Bad made its debut onto TV and Seth MacFarlane reached a $100 million agreement with Fox to keep Family Guy and American Dad on TV. What a deal and a half that was. That's a reason to celebrate, isn't it? But what is our chosen year? Let's have a look at the albums, stepping aside from the singles. Pink released Funhouse. This was the title track to it. What was the year that this album was released?

It was the title track to the album Viva La Vida and Death and All of His Friends. Coldplay, Viva La Vida on the album charts from our chosen year. Kings of Leon released an album as well. It was called Only by the Night. Do you remember the front cover to it? It was a bit strange. It used to hurt my eyes looking at it. Great album. This from the album itself, Sex on Fire, Kings of Leon on the Airplay 40 Rewind.

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Take That, Greatest Day from the album The Circus, the number one album from our chosen year this hour. But what is the year? I think you know what the answer is. Facebook.com/Airplay40 is the place to go. Adele released the follow-up to her debut single. It was called Chasing Pavements. Did very well in the charts, but what is the year? I've made

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Duffy and Mercy on the Airplay 42 Rewind. What is our chosen year? Time does funny things. You forget that songs are from the same year. It was like, oh, was this song really from this year? But apparently it was. At number two on the Airplay 42 Rewind this hour, it's Nickelback and Rockstar. Through a

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1: Nickelback and Rockstar on the Airplay 40 Rewind this hour. 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
1: So there's countdown from 10 to 1 and reveal the number one song from our chosen year. At 10 was Kanye West, Chris Martin, Homecoming, American Boy from Estelle was at 9. 8, Flo Rida, T-Pain and Low Apologise, One Republic was at 7. 6, Britney Spears, Piece of Me. 5 was Rihanna, Please Don't Stop the Music. At 4 was Adele, Chasing Pavements. 3 was Duffy and Mercy. 2 was Rockstar from Nickelback. And the number one song from our chosen year this hour, which was 2008, Bass Hunter, Now You're Gone.
2: Number one.

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1: In today's news, Labour is facing serious political turmoil after disastrous local election results across England and Wales. Prime Minister Keir Starmer is under growing pressure from within his own party, with reports suggesting senior figures, including Angela Rayner and Wes Streeting, are already positioning themselves in case Starmer's leadership collapses. Starmer insists he's staying and says Labour remains focused on long-term change, despite the backlash. The Prime Minister is also expected to deliver a major speech today aimed at resetting Britain's relationship with Europe nearly a decade after Brexit. He'll reportedly argue closer EU cooperation is essential for economic growth, defence and trade. Passengers aboard the expedition cruise ship MV Hondius were evacuated wearing full PPE after a deadly hantavirus outbreak on board. The ship arrived in the Canary Islands over the weekend, with emergency health teams meeting passengers at port. International tensions are continuing to dominate headlines, with fears growing over escalating conflict involving Iran. Overnight reports suggest diplomatic efforts to calm the crisis have stalled, while global markets remain nervous about possible disruption to oil and gas supplies. UK energy analysts are warning prices could rise further if tensions worsen. And finally, the BAFTAs took place last night, with Netflix drama Adolescence emerging as one of the big winners of the evening. 16-year-old actor Owen Cooper stole the spotlight after picking up a major award, with critics calling him one of Britain's brightest rising stars. The ceremony also featured emotional tributes, surprise wins, and plenty of celebration for British television talent. For Wave Mallorca, this is Harriet Gordon.
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1: Ed Sheeran and Photograph, one of the big singles from Our Chosen Year, one of the big albums as well from him on Our Chosen Year. More about that, of course, later on the Airplay 4 Rewind. So what is Our Chosen Year this hour? I think you know what the answer is. Facebook.com/Airplay40 is the place to go. It was the year that Pixar released Inside Out, starring Amy Poehler, Phyllis Smith, Lewis Black, Bill Hader and Mindy Kaling. And it was a sad moment, because Miss Piggy and Kermit the Frog announced an end to their relationship. I know, sad times. Here's The Weeknd, Can't Feel My Face, at 8 on the Airplay 4 Rewind. And I know

Ellie Goulding and Love Me Like You Do on the Airplay 40 Rewind from our chosen year. What is the year? One of the big films, of course, of our chosen year was one of the latest installments from the 50 Shades series. But what is our year? I think you know what the answer is. Facebook.com/Airplay40. You can tweet me and also Instagram as well if you want to get your messages through. But what is our chosen year at 6 on the Airplay 40 Rewind of songs? It's Maroon 5 and Sugar.

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9: 5.

Skrillex, Diplo with a little bit of Justin Bieber, and Where Are You Now on the Airplay 40 Rewind from our charts of our chosen year. But what is our chosen year? I think you know what it is. As I was saying, the place to go, it's facebook.com/airplay40. So that is number five on our singles charts. We're going to just take a little sidestep, look at some of the albums that are out in our chosen year. Taylor Swift had probably one of her biggest albums out in our chosen year. The album was 1989. This is Shake It Off, the first single from that album.

It's Now or Never from Elvis Presley. He released an album in our chosen year. That's going to throw a cat amongst the pigeons, isn't it? The album was called If I Can Dream. It was one of the biggest selling albums in our chosen year. Talking of biggest selling albums in our year, Sam Smith had his biggest album to date. It was called In the Lonely Hour. This then from it. Stay with me on the Airplay 40 Rewind.

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from the album 25, Adele, and Send My Love to Your New Lover. Obviously, number one album from our chosen year. But what is our chosen year? 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We'll get back to the singles in just a few seconds' time. Before that, though, let's have a look at some of the things that happened in our chosen year. Brie Larson won Oscar for Best Actress. Leonardo DiCaprio got the Oscar for Best Actor. Novak Djokovic was World Sportsman of the Year. And Serena Williams was the Sportsperson of the Year. But what is our chosen year? As I was saying, thinking what the answer is, facebook.com/AirPlay40. Tweet me as well, at AirPlay40 as well. And Ben Harper and Jacqueline Matufas got married. And Kris Jenner and Bruce Jenner announced that they were splitting up. You know what the year is, though. Facebook.com/AirPlay40. Back to the singles. And at four, it's OMI and Cheerleader.

Major Lazer and Mo and Lean On. It was the year that Leonardo DiCaprio won the Oscar for Best Actor. Brie Larson won the Oscar for Best Actress. But what is the chosen year? Answer on the way after Hozier, Take Me to Church.

0: awesome tune, Hozier and Take Me to Church on the Airplay 40 Rewind. What is the year? Answer on the way in a few seconds.
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0: So then let's count down from 10 to 1 and reveal our chosen year on the Airplay 40 Rewind this hour. Walk the Moon, Shut Up and Dance was at 10. 9 was Photograph from Ed Sheeran. 8 was The Weeknd, Can't Feel My Face. 7, Ellie Goulding, Love Me Like You Do. 6 was Maroon 5 and Sugar. 5, Skrillex, Diplo, Justin Bieber, Where Are You Now? 4 was Cheerleader, OMI, Samantha J and Kidding. 3 was Major Lazer and Mo and Lean On. Hozier, Take Me to Church was at 2. Our number one song then from our chosen year this hour, which was 2015, was Mark Ronson, Bruno Mars and Uptown Funk.
1: Number one.

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1: In today's news, Labour is facing serious political turmoil after disastrous local election results across England and Wales. Prime Minister Keir Starmer is under growing pressure from within his own party, with reports suggesting senior figures, including Angela Rayner and Wes Streeting, are already positioning themselves in case Starmer's leadership collapses. Starmer insists he's staying and says Labour remains focused on long-term change, despite the backlash. The Prime Minister is also expected to deliver a major speech today aimed at resetting Britain's relationship with Europe nearly a decade after Brexit. He'll reportedly argue closer EU cooperation is essential for economic growth, defence and trade. Passengers aboard the expedition cruise ship MV Hondius were evacuated wearing full PPE after a deadly hantavirus outbreak on board. The ship arrived in the Canary Islands over the weekend, with emergency health teams meeting passengers at port. International tensions are continuing to dominate headlines, with fears growing over escalating conflict involving Iran. Overnight reports suggest diplomatic efforts to calm the crisis have stalled, while global markets remain nervous about possible disruption to oil and gas supplies. UK energy analysts are warning prices could rise further if tensions worsen. And finally, the BAFTAs took place last night, with Netflix drama Adolescence emerging as one of the big winners of the evening. 16-year-old actor Owen Cooper stole the spotlight after picking up a major award, with critics calling him one of Britain's brightest rising stars. The ceremony also featured emotional tributes, surprise wins, and plenty of celebration for British television talent. For Wave Mallorca, this is Harriet Gordon.
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8: Yes, hello, this is Retro Hits. I'm Dave Adams, and this is Callin' the Gang.

Well, that was the song that kind of started it all for the Pet Shop Boys, West End Girls. And of course, it got to number one as well for them in 1985. It is Retro Hits. It's tunes from the 70s and the 80s. And we'll head to 1979 now. Here's Chic and My Forbidden Lover on Retro Hits.

0: Earth, Wind and Fire's September. This is Dave Adams. It is Retro Hits, and we'll crack straight on with this from the Gap Bat Band.
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Retro Hits is on with New Shoes and I Can't Wait, and they were formed in 1979 and fronted by husband and wife team John Smith and Valerie Day. It's big tunes from the 70s and the 80s. That's what we do on Retro Hits. I've got Brother Beyond on the way in a couple of ticks after this now. McFadden and Wireheads, Ain't No Stopping Us Now.

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You can send an email from there. Hopefully, we'll get one of your favourite 70s or 80s tunes on the show. Steve Harley and the Cockney Rebel are on the way with Make Me Smile. Come up and see me after China Girl now from David Bowie.

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good is that? Well done if you remember the artist as well. It was the Timex Social Club and Rumours. Right, Gary Hodges, thanks for your email. We'll get your song on right now. It's Always the Sun from the Stranglers from 1986.

The Tramps with Disco Inferno on Retro Hits. Now, if you're on Twitter, you can follow me there. At Dave Adams DJ is where you'll find me. Follow me, I'll follow you back and maybe give you a retweet as well. We'll continue with the big songs from the 70s and the 80s, from 1982. In fact, we'll play this for you. It's Evelyn Champagne King's Love Come Down.

pure class that. Evelyn Champagne King's Love Come Down on Retro Hits. We'll head to 1974 right now. Here's Rock the Boat then from the Hughes Corporation.

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1: In today's news, Labour is facing serious political turmoil after disastrous local election results across England and Wales. Prime Minister Keir Starmer is under growing pressure from within his own party, with reports suggesting senior figures, including Angela Rayner and Wes Streeting, are already positioning themselves in case Starmer's leadership collapses. Starmer insists he's staying and says Labour remains focused on long-term change, despite the backlash. The Prime Minister is also expected to deliver a major speech today aimed at resetting Britain's relationship with Europe nearly a decade after Brexit. He'll reportedly argue closer EU cooperation is essential for economic growth, defence and trade. Passengers aboard the expedition cruise ship MV Hondius were evacuated wearing full PPE after a deadly hantavirus outbreak on board. The ship arrived in the Canary Islands over the weekend, with emergency health teams meeting passengers at port. International tensions are continuing to dominate headlines, with fears growing over escalating conflict involving Iran. Overnight reports suggest diplomatic efforts to calm the crisis have stalled, while global markets remain nervous about possible disruption to oil and gas supplies. UK energy analysts are warning prices could rise further if tensions worsen. And finally, the BAFTAs took place last night, with Netflix drama Adolescence emerging as one of the big winners of the evening. 16-year-old actor Owen Cooper stole the spotlight after picking up a major award, with critics calling him one of Britain's brightest rising stars. The ceremony also featured emotional tributes, surprise wins, and plenty of celebration for British television talent. For Wave Majorca, this is Harriet Gordon.
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2017's Temptation on Retro Hits. Don't forget, you can get in touch with the show via the website at retrohitshow.com. Now, Sarah Batchelor has done just that. Hi, Sarah. Thanks for your email. And thanks for this song. I've not played this for a while. We'll go to 1979 now for you. And here's The Police. I Can't Stand Losing You.

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Now that was Stevie Wonder's 30th single release, Do I Do. This is Retro Hits. It's tunes from the 70s and the 80s. I'm Dave Adams, and we'll go to 1983 now with In Deep.

not a problem that I can't fix, cause I can do it in the mix. And if your man gives you trouble just to move out on the double, and you don't let it trouble your brain, cause away goes trouble down the drain. Said away goes trouble down the drain.

Just one of many big, big songs from the Jacksons, Shake Your Body Down from 1979. And it was in deep before that. Last night, a DJ saved my life. Madness is on the way with their very first hit single after this now from the Bangles. It's Manic Monday.

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6: Shaka Khan, Shaka Khan, let me rock it, let me rock it, Shaka Khan. Let me rock it, that's all I wanna do. Shaka Khan, let me rock it, Shaka Khan. Let me rock it, got a feel for you. Shaka Khan, what you tell me what you wanna do? 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Shaka Khan, let me tell you what I wanna do. 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

0: song, I wanna do Chaka Khan. 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
1: That still sounds good, doesn't it? Chaka Khan's I Feel For You on Retro Hits. Caddy Staton's on the way with Young Hearts Run Free. I've got Shaq Attack ready to play as well. All after this from Eddie Grant.

Shack Attack's Down on the Streets on Retro Hits. That's almost it for me. I've got time to play just one more. I'll leave you with this. It's I Am the Beat from The Look. I'll catch you next time on Retro Hits. Ta-da.

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